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0: 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It's time for the latest DCR news updates.
1: Nigel Farage has called for full face coverings to be banned in public once and for all after masked protesters gathered for anti-migrant demonstrations over the weekend. The Reform UK leader labelled face coverings a menace and made clear he would ban religious ones as well. It comes after crowds of masked black-clad men blocked road access to the port of Dover on Saturday in scenes which were condemned by politicians of all parties. Gavin Stevens is chairman of the National Police Chiefs Council.
2: We try our very best to anticipate what's happening, but if those that want to organise protests don't tell us about it, don't give us advance notice, clearly then we've got to respond as quickly as we can.
1: Two trailers have been found by police investigating the theft of more than 70,000 pints worth of Guinness earlier this week, but the search for the barrels of stout continues. The HGV trailers were stolen from a depot in Runcorn on Bank Holiday Monday, but around 800 barrels of the stout remain unaccounted for. They're estimated to be worth around £115,000. The second phase of the Southport inquiry gets underway later, and the families of children injured in the attack say they hope the findings will bring meaningful change. Today, this stage of the inquiry starts with 2 weeks of seminar-style hearings exploring topics related to violence-fixated individuals. Asthma patients who take the weight loss drug semaglutide could see a reduction in asthma attacks. Researchers found people with asthma had 40% less flare-ups when taking it. Samantha Walker is from Asthma and Lung UK. She says more funding is needed to boost research.
3: What we absolutely need is more research to understand this.

0: benefits that we want to see.
1: And Prince George is expected to start his first day at Eton College. 13-year-old George is following in the footsteps of his father, the Prince of Wales, and uncle, the Duke of Sussex. That's the latest from Radio News Hub. I'm Holly Hughes.
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0: 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And we'll be right back after this. It's time for the latest DCR news update.
1: The families of children injured in the Southport attack hope the second phase of an inquiry into what happened will bring meaningful change. Today, the Southport inquiry is beginning 2 weeks of seminar-style hearings, exploring topics related to violence-fixated individuals. The hearings are expected to run until December. Ed Miliband is set to announce sanctions on Israeli settlements in the West Bank as part of a toughened stance under Andy Burnham's government. The Foreign Secretary is expected to set out a reset of the UK's relations with Israel in a Commons statement later today. Ministers have suggested goods coming out of the illegal settlements in the West Bank, a Palestinian territory, could be subject to trade restrictions as part of the changes. The inquiry into disgraced brain surgeon Sam El-Jamal will reach a watershed moment as public hearings begin today. Mr. El-Jamal was a consultant neurosurgeon at Ninewells Hospital in Dundee. A public inquiry is taking place after patients of him raised concerns that he'd harmed as many as 200 people. A housebound and partially blind 83-year-old pensioner has been convicted in a fast-track court of not taxing her late husband's car while mourning his death. The elderly woman, who's never driven, was prosecuted by the DVLA over an unpaid bill on the car after it had been transferred into her name in April last year. The pensioner told the court she doesn't understand the rules around car ownership, as her husband had dealt with all the bills throughout their 64-year marriage. And over half of UK adults never check how much they've got in their pension pot, and a third don't know what's in it. That's according to Pension Attention. Their spokesperson is Emmanuel Asukwo.
2: The difference when you actually start early is huge. I mean, someone paying in, you know, £100, £150 in their 20s, to get a similar pension in your 50s, you probably need to be putting £2,000 a month in. So the earlier you start, it's so much better.
1: That's the latest from Radio News Hub. I'm Holly Hughes.
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2: 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Woof! I know it would make your wedding day even more perfect. 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

0: 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Bernie's besties.
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0: Day just after 7 on Digital City Radio, and it's Breakfast with Matty. Hope you're doing well. We've got a bit of Silver Bomber coming up in just a little bit, and of course we've got our funky anthem from Silk and Shift Key. That's all up after 8. Hope you're doing well. We had a good rest of your Monday yesterday, but we're now into Tuesday, day 2 of that working week. And today for me, I've got a big shop coming up today. It's an important one because the missus come back. She's been out and about, swanning about on holiday. She got lucky. She was on holiday with her sister to Gran Canaria for a week, and then she was off to France with her brother for 2 days for his birthday. How the other half live, eh? Literally, in my case, my other half. But she's come back. She's like, right, we've got to get healthy. We've got to get serious. And I found a really cool app on my phone that I can kind of save TikTok recipes on. So we're going to try and do a healthy shop and kind of meal prep as best we can. But however that happens, I know what's going to go wrong, because the biggest issue we've got here is we are going shopping after I've come back from the gym, so around about dinner time. So we're going shopping hungry, which is always a mistake, which always leads to you end up buying stuff you don't want. I'm going to try and be disciplined, but when I come back tomorrow and say we've had pizza and wings for dinner straight after shopping, you can't blame me, because I did warn you guys. All right, sound.
1: Hello.
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0: Right, let's turn things up. We've got some Dizzy Rascal also coming up in just a little bit. But let's get your Tuesday going with Michael Bibby and Kemma and the Wu-Tang Clan. 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

0: Never gonna turn down a bit of Dizzy on your Tuesday morning, just after seven. Good morning, Digital City Radio. A little bit of what you need. It's Matty here with you until 10. If you want to get in touch, 07838001037. That's my WhatsApp. Digital City Radio presenting Matty. Those are my socials. And we will read a message out. I am going to read a message out now. I'm going to kick things off because you know what? I felt really bad. We got a lovely message yesterday morning and I completely missed it. DJ Viking, big up yourself, loving the show and loving you guys getting in touch. So yeah, thank you very much, DJ Viking, and everyone getting involved. Sometimes I'm a mild minute, I'm getting up at 6 a.m. and doing this show, it's chaos. Sometimes I do miss a shout out every now and again, a text every now and again. I do apologize and I'll make sure I got you back. I got you guys, don't worry about it.
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0: So the big news over the kind of last 24 hours is that the return of a British icon, it seems. They have announced a

I say this like I'm a big fan. I'm one of these people that was pretty much just being difficult when I was a kid and did not watch the in-betweeners, said I didn't like it. Now I'm a bit older, it is quite funny. But I think I said before, it was because it was too close to home. My teenage life mirrored far too much of the in-betweeners for me to kind of sit there and go, this is funny. I'm like, no, this is real life. My life is this much of a joke as a teenager. Can't watch this. It's almost too real to me. But yeah, big news in between this movie coming out. Another bit of nostalgia. Nostalgia. It always hits different, doesn't it? It's always great fun. Right, let's get back to the tunes on your Tuesday morning. We're going to play you some of Demi now. This is The Mob. Keep it right here. Keep it DCR.

Killer raise one hand up like I'm doing a coast. Nems and trap, that's two of your goats. I got two in the back and the next two on a roll. That's too much motion, too much

K-Trap and Nems, they're doing the most here on Digital City Radio. Good morning. It's Tuesday, it's Matty. This is your weekday breakfast right here on Digital City Radio. Big hello to Daz, Ian, Rayleigh. Morning, just getting the first coffee down, loving the tune. Sophie in Chelmsford. Chelmsford. Loving the music today. Titan Southend on his way into work. Jay's got the kettle on this morning. And Rhino just heading out. And he said he's not looking forward to the weather. So you've definitely seen it. We'll give you the weather right now. It's not looking good. It's not looking good, Brev. It is light rain pretty much until 5 o'clock this evening. Highs of 19, moderate breeze. But I'd make sure you got your umbrellas on the go. And wrap up. Not too warm, because it's not too warm, because it is still around 18, 19 degrees. But we are getting a little bit of rain in South Bend today. Highs of 19 and scattered showers until 5 o'clock this evening. If you want to get in touch, 07838001037 on the WhatsApp. Digital City Radio presenting Matty. Those are my socials. Come get involved. It's Cascada.

0: Central C, a bit of the team here on your Tuesday morning. This is Digital City Radio. It's Matty here. Coming up tomorrow night, Jimmy Carr is at the Cliffs Pavilion in Southend with Laughs Funny, the man, the myth, the legend, world-class comedian. Absolutely fantastic. I don't think there's been a bad Jimmy Carr stand-up special, so this is one definitely you need to go and see. It is a little bit spicy. He's blue, Alan. It's going to be not suitable for under 16s, but if you can get your tickets now, they are going fast. Remember his last tour, 1.2 million people saw it in 45 countries. Those tickets are hot property. If you want to go see if any are available, southendtheatres.org.uk. Jimmy Carr in Southend tomorrow night at the Cliffs Pavilion. Get there if you can. So don't go anywhere. There's a lot more tunes on the way. This is DCR Breakfast with Matty. Good morning.
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1: SUV, the outside white, the inside brown like Michael Jack. More time and Bella lining. Spend like I don't even like my Came on an Irish ferry, let go and it sound like a tap dance. The way that I ball, no yellow, the ref had to give me a black card. Who did what we're doing with rap? 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Two men in Milan, heard one of my things dating. P Diddy need 20% or whatever she bags. 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
0: I told her my name is Sam. 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She Turkish Cypriot.

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I've only amounted a minimal fraction. Eat good, I got

0: Mystic. I believe in miracles here on Digital City Radio. It's Matty on Breakfast until 10. After the news, I have got some Ellie Goulding. I've got Mark Knight. We've got a funky anthem from Silk and Shifty, as well as, you guys loved it yesterday, Don't Text In, It's Just For Fun. That's all on the way. But right now, going to play some Pink Pantheres. Stay right here. Keep it DCR.
1: 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And we'll be right back after this. It's time for the latest DCR news update.
2: The Foreign Secretary will announce sanctions on Israeli settlements in a Palestinian territory later today. Ed Miliband is set for a common statement as part of a toughened stance under Andy Burnham's government. Ministers have suggested goods coming out of the illegal settlements in the West Bank could be subject to trade restrictions as part of the changes. The second phase of the Southport inquiry gets underway later, and the families of children injured in the attack say they hope the findings will bring meaningful change. Today, this stage of the inquiry starts with 2 weeks of seminar-style hearings exploring topics related to violence-fixated individuals. It's expected that hearings in this phase will run until December. The UK has committed £100 million to boost Ukraine's air defences over winter with a package of military equipment, Patriot missiles. It comes as Defence Secretary Wes Streeting is due to co-chair his first meeting of the Ukraine Defence Contact Group today. A public inquiry into disgraced brain surgeon Sam Eljamil gets underway today in what's hoped to be a watershed moment. Mr. Eljamil was a consultant neurosurgeon at Ninewells Hospital in Dundee from 1995

0: after masked protesters gathered for anti-migrant demonstrations over the weekend. The Reform UK leader labelled face coverings a menace and made clear he'd ban religious ones as well. It comes after crowds of masked black-clad men blocked road access to the port of Dover on Saturday in scenes which were condemned by politicians of all parties. Gavin Stevens is chairman of the National Police Chiefs Council.
1: We try our very best to anticipate what's happening, but if those that want to organise protests don't tell us about it, don't give us advance notice, clearly then we've got to respond as quickly as we can.
0: That's the latest from Radio News Hub. I'm Holly Hughes.
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1: This is your Tuesday breakfast. I am May. It's just after 8. You just heard a bit of Ellie Goulding right here on Digital City Radio. Maybe a good start to your day. Coming up, we've got a funky anthem from Silk and Shifty. And we'll be doing another round of Don't Text In, It's Just For Fun. Alongside that, I've got Josh Baker all on deck. I want to hear from you, though. How are you getting on? 07838 001037.

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But if you're a bit more into the new school vibe, DCR Throwbacks right after us. Kimmy is here, 10 till 12, playing you the best in the 80s, 90s and noughties to get you through until your lunch break. That is your DCR Throwbacks coming up right after us at 10 a.m. only here on Digital City Radio.

Good morning, it's Matty here with you until 10, just after 8 o'clock, and it's time for this week's Funky Anthem, coming courtesy of Silk and Shift Key. Now, Silk, UK producer extraordinaire, working in the electronic music scene. His breakthrough single was Quiver, where basically he started this whole starter house movement. Got over 60 million global streams. He then released Regret in the Morning, his widespread acclaim, and he had a sold out UK tour. He's gone from strength to strength since then. He's got currently over 200,000 monthly listeners on Spotify. You can give him a follow at Silk Music UK on Instagram. Teaming up with Shift Key on this one. I absolutely love this. It's a proper dance anthem. And it's this week's Funky Anthem. This is called Gotta Make It. Check it out. Looking

You're listening to Digital City Radio, Honey Love, on your Tuesday morning. It's Matty here, keeping you company until 10. You guys enjoyed it so much yesterday, we're going to do it again today. Let's get some knowledge in your life. Hit the music. Don't text in, it's just for fun. Don't text in,

It's just for fun. Time for Don't Text In Just for Fun. It is our semi-daily quiz where you guys get to learn a bit of general knowledge. And if you know it, you're smart. If you don't, you've learned something. You don't need to text in for this. It is just for fun. So, we're talking about the Inbetweeners movie earlier on. So here is your question. What is the make of the iconic Inbetweeners car? That is, what is the make of the iconic Inbetweeners car? You can picture it. You can see Jay hanging out the window as he makes fun of people on the bus. What is the make of the Inbetweeners car? Don't Google it. Don't use AI. Have a think. Have a guess. And I'll tell you the answer in a few songs.

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1: Love written in columns. Did them live ages ago. Absolutely superb. A fake ID here on DCR. It's Matt here with you on your Tuesday. Big hello to Emma in Billerick. He's been away ages, but loving the tunes. He's got her up and ready this morning. J-Mo in Rochford. Shout out to everyone at work who's pretending they're awake. Chloe and Malden, brilliant tunes today. Thank you very much. Chloe, Nate in Colchester, sorting the house up while listening in. Amazing Hotley wants a big morning shout. Good morning to you. I hope you have a cracking day, pal. Now, we're going to do our Don't Text In Just For Fun answer. I asked you, what is the make of the Inbetweeners car, based off the Inbetweeners movie, coming soon to Netflix? And your answer is a Fiat Cinquecento. This is where I'm going to get this wrong. A Fiat Cinquecento. Cinquecento, the Hawaii edition. So extra points if you got that. So yeah, it's a yellow Fiat. I'm pretty sure my mum had one of those cars at one point in our collective lives. So there you go. If you don't know, now you know. Here's

One of the highlights of the last 3 weeks was seeing the video of Zara performing this somewhere in Europe, and a bunch of people doing the dolphin pose on like crowd surfing, and her being so uncontrollably amused by it that she couldn't sing because she just burst out laughing every single time. That was Midnight Sun on your Tuesday morning on DCR, hurtling towards 9 o'clock. And you can listen to us, of course, on your DAB dial in Southend, in Colchester, in Ipswich, in Bishop Stortford as well. Big up to the Ipswich Massive. If you are a space nerd, listen up, because they've got the Moon Meet Our Nearest Neighbour. That is at The Hold, going on until the 19th of September from 10 until 4:30. You can discover the science and mythology of the Moon, live a historic romance in lunar discovery, and encounter astonishing objects, including real, touchable moon rock, courtesy of Bespoke Specific. It's at The Hold in Ipswich from the 26th, obviously from the 26th of June, going up to the 19th of September, and it's free admission for all ages. So if you've got anyone who's a bit space mad, get them down there. Right, let's get back to the tunes. It's Jazzy on your Tuesday morning. This is My People, and you're My People, because you're listening to DCR.

0: Valentine Douglas, got a Luna George, and we'll have a little chat about the Grand Tour. I'm still apprehensive on it, and I want to talk to you guys about this new lineup for the Grand Tour. We'll talk about that in just a little bit.
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1: It's

0: Large calibre artillery rounds and drones are set to be supplied to Ukraine. It comes as Defence Secretary Wes Streeting is due to co-chair his first meeting of the Ukraine Defence Contact Group later today. Ed Miliband is set to announce sanctions on Israeli settlements in the West Bank as part of a toughened stance under Andy Burnham's government. The Foreign Secretary is expected to set out a reset of the UK's relations with Israel in a common statement later today. Ministers have suggested goods coming out of the illegal settlements in the West Bank, a Palestinian territory, could be subject to trade restrictions as part of the changes. A minister says the responsibility for police being unprepared for anti-migrant demonstrations lies fairly in squarely with protest organisers. The comments from Work and Pensions Secretary Pat McFadden come after masked protesters blocked the port of Dover over the weekend in an anti-migrant demonstration. Gavin Stevens is chairman of the National Police Chiefs Council.
1: Those that want to disrupt the life of the community and do so on a sort of flash basis, an urgent basis, then clearly where sometimes we might be reacting, and I think communities need to understand that.
0: The inquiry into disgraced brain surgeon Sam Elgemal will reach a watershed moment as public hearings begin today. Mr. Elgemal was a consultant neurosurgeon at Ninewells Hospital in Dundee from 1995 until his suspension in December 2013. A public inquiry is taking place after his patients raised concerns that he'd harmed as many as 200 people. The families of children injured in the Southport attack hope the second phase of an inquiry into what happened will bring meaningful change. Today, the Southport inquiry is beginning 2 weeks of seminar-style hearings, exploring topics related to violence-fixated individuals. And Prince George is expected to begin his first day at Eton College today. That's the latest from Radio News Hub. I'm Holly Hughes.
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2: 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Bernie's Besties.
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2: But you thought we'd stop it, Audie. No, we kept it going. Getting hella coin. Walking by, I see you hella pointing. Talking. You hella annoying. Sleeping on me. You some.

0: Just after 9 o'clock on your Tuesday morning, playing some Tinashe. This is Digital City Radio. If you want to get in touch, socials, Digital City Radio present in May. If you want to keep up with anything that we're up to, and a WhatsApp 07838001037. I will, now I'm back in the swing of things, we will update more on presenting May. We'll put some more videos and stuff up in the near future. Still got stuff saved from like a millennium ago, aka about a month ago. That will all go up on presenting May in Digital City Radio very, very soon. So you guys love seeing the video content of the sillier things that happen on your weekday breakfast. Anyway, let's talk men and cars.
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0: So I'm intrigued. I am very, very intrigued by this new brand talking. Obviously, I'm a little bit late to the party because I wasn't here when it kind of dropped officially. But I've heard good things. It looks quite good. This looks, you have the train guy, the Francis guy, and then you got the two other lads who seem to look like quite a good lot. And from the clips I've seen, it does seem a bit like OG Top Gear. I am of that generation where OG Top Gear is kind of like one of the favorite, like the road movies are brilliant. And you only really get that now because I'm a bit of a YouTube nerd. Is if you watch like Sidemen videos, like the long form ones, they feel more like those Top Gear road trip movie things, which are always really, really fun. But it looks really, really good. It looks like they're a return to form. Like, obviously, the Top Gear reboots haven't necessarily worked. They're doing another one, aren't they? The third attempt at trying to get the original trio. I think the biggest thing they've done right is getting kind of the nod of approval from obviously May, Clarkson and Hammond and bits in it. Like, it's one of those ones where I need to sit down and watch it, but I'm so, like, pot for the concept of not liking it that I'm scared to put it on. Like, I don't want to put it on and be like, oh, this is Robbie, has a real letdown. I want to be reassured that I know

Bigfoot, yes indeed. Digital City Radio coming up towards 10. Big hello to Maz in Hockley. Big morning shout out to you. Big hello to Cal in Southwood and Ferrers, who just jumped in the car because he's running late for work. Zaz in Whittam, sorting out his breakfast, loving the tunes, getting ready to head off to college. Harvey in Clacton, loving the show. Reese in Gillingham, sending good vibes out to us today. Thank you very much. Sending good vibes back your way. And Benny saying cheers for making the morning fantastic today. Thank you very, very much. So we'll look at the weather in Southend today. Light rain and a moderate breeze at highs of 19. We'll have a little look over. Let's have a look over. Over in Ipswich, rain as well with light rain with highs of 18 today. And then up in Colchester, we are looking at rain again, also with highs of 19. So it's a rainy Tuesday across Essex. So make sure you've got your umbrellas on the go and you've got that rain jacket handy. Right, let's get back into the tunes. I love this. Former funky anthem. Klitschkrieg, Skepta, Blumengarten, Gugganoog plays here on DCR.

Well, I'd imagine the answer to that question is just probably just to the toilet, to be honest. Pretty Little Raver here on Digital City Radio. Tuesday morning, Matt here with you a little bit longer before we head off for today. Now, coming up on the 12th of September, which, if my powers, it's this coming Saturday. The Ironworks is celebrating a 1 year since being on Leon Sea. It's changed the way things are done in Lee. And they've got a 1 year anniversary this Saturday. They want you to go down there and celebrate free family fun, live entertainment, birthday celebrations. 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Lovely stuff. We've got a whole host of stuff coming up on Digital City Radio today, he says, and he scrambles to go and find his notes for what he was going to say, because he closed the page like a numpty. Right, as we said, you've got Kimmy up after us here on Digital City Radio with DCR Throwbacks. Then 1 till 3, DJ Bone is here with you. Then you have got Tanya C, 5 till 6.30 today, getting you home. So you've got a packed schedule right here on DCR. But let's get back into the tunes. Gonna play some Groove Armada, Body Action, right here on Digital City Radio.

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0: 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And we'll be right back after this. It's time for the latest DCR news updates.
1: The UK is facing a backlash from the US and Israel over plans for sanctions on Israeli settlements in the West Bank. Foreign Secretary Ed Miliband is expected to announce them when he sets out a reset of the UK's relations with Israel in a common statement later. Ministers have suggested goods coming out of the illegal settlements in the West Bank could be subject to trade restrictions as part of the changes. The UK has committed £100 million to boost Ukraine's air defences over winter with a package of military equipment, Patriot missiles. It comes as Defence Secretary Wes Streeting is due to co-chair his first meeting of the Ukraine Defence Contact Group today. Nigel Farage has called for full face coverings to be banned in public.

0: and made clear he'd ban religious ones as well. Meanwhile, a minister says the responsibility for police being unprepared for the demonstrations lies with protest organisers. Gavin Stevens is chairman of the National Police Chiefs Council.
1: If things are advertised privately, with closed doors behind the scenes, you know, often we have no insight into that unless somebody wants to tell us about it.
0: A public inquiry into disgraced brain surgeon Sam Elgemal gets underway today in what's hoped to be a watershed moment. Mr. Elgemal was a consultant neurosurgeon at Ninewells Hospital in Dundee from 1995 until his suspension in December 2013. Concerns were raised by patients of him that he'd harmed around 200 people. A disabled 83-year-old woman's been convicted of not taxing her late husband's car whilst mourning his death. The housebound and partially blind woman told court her husband had dealt with all the bills throughout their 64-year marriage. And it's the first day at Eton for Prince George. The 13-year-old is following in his father and uncle's footsteps as they also attended the public school.
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0: morning, my beauties. It's Kimmy, and this is DCR Throwbacks. Thanks to Matty for breakfast, but now it's 2 hours of the biggest old school tunes. So stick right here with me as we go into the mix with the best of the 80s, 90s, and noughties. Let's get it started.
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0: Okay, we remixed it. Wow, wow, wow. 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

0: baby.
1: Well, it's Glamour and Soul, I'm on. It's Glamour and Soul, I'm on.

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1: It's DCR Throwbacks with Kimmy. Good, beautiful morning to all of you. I am here playing you the best of the 80s, 90s and noughties. So whether you are bumping these tunes on cassette, CD, MP3, LimeWire, let's keep them coming. 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

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It's DCR Throwbacks with Kimmy. 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But anyway, let's keep it moving. Turn up the next one.

0: 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And we'll be right back after this. It's time for the latest DCR news update.
1: The Foreign Secretary will announce sanctions on Israeli settlements in a Palestinian territory later today. Ed Miliband set for a common statement as part of a toughened stance under Andy Burnham's government. Ministers have suggested goods coming out of the illegal settlements in the West Bank could be subject to trade restrictions as part of the changes. £100 million from the UK is going towards boosting Ukraine's air defences over winter. Defence interceptors, large calibre artillery rounds and drones are set to be supplied to Ukraine. It comes as Defence Secretary Wes Streeting is due to co-chair his first meeting of the Ukraine Defence Contact Group later today. Weight loss drugs Wegovy and Ozempic could be beneficial to people with asthma or COPD. Those with condition and also taking the drug saw a significant reduction in the number of flare-ups. Samantha Walker from Asthma and Lung UK explains why that could be the case.
2: The thinking is that in some way these weight loss drugs are anti-inflammatory, so somehow they are working to reduce inflammation. And a big hallmark of asthma and COPD is that they're largely diseases of sort of inflamed lungs and inflamed airways.
1: Have you ever felt too polite to put the phone down on what you think might be a scammer? Well, over half of us have stayed on a call for an unexpected ring longer than we wanted. That's according to new research from anti-fraud group Take Five to Stop Fraud. They say scammers are exploiting people's kindness. Charles Mason is their spokesperson.
3: Criminals try and play on that instinct to be polite. They want to try and keep you on the phone, at the door, keep you engaged, because the longer they can do that, the more chance they've got to put pressure on you to keep that conversation going. And it's that instinct to be polite that can put people at risk.
1: And Prince George is expected to start his first day at Eton College. 13-year-old George is following in the footsteps of his father and his uncle. That's the latest from Radio News Hub. I'm Holly Hughes.
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0: Thank you so much for choosing me this morning. 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

Another art, let us name here, another art, let us name here, another art, let us name here, another art, let us name here, another art, let us name here, another art, let us name here, another art, let us name here, another art.

0: 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And we'll be right back after this. It's time for the latest DCR news update.
1: Britain is preparing to toughen its stance towards Israel. Holly Hughes has more.
2: Foreign Secretary Ed Miliband is expected to announce sanctions on goods from illegal settlements in the West Bank in a common statement later today. It's being described as a reset of the UK's relations with Israel. The plans have drawn a strong reaction from Israel and the US, with the US ambassador to Israel calling it an irrational reaction. Israel's foreign minister has warned that Britain could face retaliation, while ministers say the measures will be targeted.
1: A review into the work of suspended orthopaedic surgeon Cuddly Pistor has found more than 200 patients experienced harm. Cambridge University Hospital says 209 of 924 cases examined so far were affected, including one death and 47 cases classed as severe. The findings were revealed in a confidential document shared accidentally. A full report is due later this year. Thieves have stolen four Renoir artworks worth millions from a small museum on the French Riviera, according to police. Surveillance camera footage identified thieves stealing the paintings at the Renoir

0: gardens as they fled. An official with the regional police confirmed an investigation is underway. The overall worth of the stolen paintings is $10.5 million. More than half of us have stayed on an unexpected call longer than we wanted to, and it could be putting us at greater risk of being scammed. That's according to the Take 5 to Stop Fraud campaign group. They're calling on us all to stop being so polite to scammers. Giles Mason is their spokesperson.
1: About a third of us think that they shouldn't end a call because they're worried about being rude. And that is really something that criminals will try to take advantage of, because they want to keep you on the phone, to keep you engaged. Because the longer they can do that, the more chance they got of being successful.
0: And Monty Don will step down from Gardener's World at the end of the current series after more than 20 years. The horticulturalist described his time on the programme as a privilege, which he believes to be at the heart of a life well lived. That's the latest from Radio News Hub. I'm Ben Monse.
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2: Man, I like Man United in 08, and we ball like Barcelona in 011. 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

Yeah. All right. I'm gonna do just a little. Let me get back over here into the spot. She's blessed. My friend Sylvia, she's blessed. We all blessed, because we still here.

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let's keep it rare. 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I glow in the rave. I roll with the babe. I wanna taste. Oh, just behave. Addicted to bass. I lost my face.

0: 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And we'll be right back after this. It's time for the latest DCR news updates.
1: Israel will close the British consulate in Jerusalem. That's in response to the UK announcing sanctions on illegal West Bank settlements. In a common statement, Ed Miliband announced the UK will take action against firms providing services to them.
2: Our argument is not with the people of Israel, with whom the UK has unshakable bonds. Our argument is with the conduct of its government. Holding British Jews responsible for the actions of the Israeli government is anti-Semitism, plain and

flights leaving the UK are facing disruption because of an air traffic control technical issue. Several airports, including Edinburgh, Manchester and Heathrow, say some of their flights have been affected. Passengers are being advised to check before travelling. It's believed Harry and Meghan only saw a letter from the

0: then why is that happening, and how do we explain that effect? And then you can start thinking about whether or not you would prescribe these drugs or others of the same sort of class for people with asthma and COPD.
1: And Prince George has started his studies at Eton College. The future king arrived with his parents, the Prince and Princess of Wales. From Radio News Hub, I'm Lucy Gorman-Lee.
2: 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Hot, dry weather is putting pressure on our water supplies. 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

This is your Tuesday Mirage Motion. We are back in the studio. The weeks fly by. I can't believe it. Can't believe we're here yet again. I've got a funky little show for you all tonight. I hope you all enjoy it. Don't

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Thank you for being locked in, locked on tonight. Means the world. Thank you so much. Hope Albie is feeling better. Tucking into his sausage and mash. I love that. Sausage and mash is always the winner on a rainy day like today. 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

0: Don't give me this. 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
1: And a big shout out to James DS, who's always locked in, locked on. Love that. Thank you so much. Always checking my SoundCloud for further updates, new updates, all the shows that you can listen back to that have been playing on DCR. 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

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Get DCR, Digital City Radio, the big one. Get it out, get it live, get it about, get people talking about it. The show is getting bigger and better. Newer DJs, older DJs,

And a big shout out to Elena, Rachel and Nanny P. You know who you are, you're out there listening. Thank you so much for your ears. I hope you're enjoying tonight's show.

Below Me is the new track from Low Stepper. The Roller, Who Extended Remix. What a banger, Low Stepper. Good friends of mine, absolutely smashing it in Ibiza at the moment. Life is going good for him and I'm so happy. What a track. It's definitely going to be hitting all the clubs, the big clubs. I know it is going to go far. Who's amazing as well. Every track I think I love, I don't think there's not one I don't.

last half an hour of tonight's show, guys. I hope you're all enjoying it so far. Can't believe how quick it's going. I say that every Tuesday. Don't forget, if you want to get your last minute shouts in, it's 07838001037. I'll be sure to shout you out. You've got me for the next 25 minutes. Oh, I've got some bangers in the last 25 minutes. Don't switch off yet.

Yes, there you are. Thank you so much for coming back. It's been a while. Finished work. I'm ready for a day off. Is it your day off tomorrow, Harry? Amazing. Hump day, day off. What have you got planned for your day off? Let me know.

on a Tuesday for Mirage Motion Drive Time with Tanya C and Mark Newman. It means the world, so shout out to all you silent listeners. If you don't manage to message in, it's fine. I know I've got your ears. I'll see you on Mixcloud. So yeah, thank you so much. It means the world. Let's keep going, pushing on. We've got another event for Mirage Motion. I don't know if any of you managed to get to the last one. It absolutely went off. So the next Mirage Motion event is coming back to the Sunrooms on the 3rd of October. Tickets are available via Skiddle. Please check out _Mirage Motion's bio on Instagram for more information, and we will be sure to put more out on that very shortly. But we do really hope to see you all there. It went off last time. It was so good. You do not want to miss it.

0: 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And we'll be right back after this.
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